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0: Oprah got skinny. 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But now Oprah only eats sensible food.
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0: But wouldn't you just love it if she called her local pizza parlor, said, "Boys, this is Oprah. 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